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1: The Attorney General is to review the case of three teenagers who raped two girls amid criticism their sentences were too lenient. The trio walked free from court and were not given custodial sentences, but were handed youth rehabilitation orders despite having 11 rape convictions between them. The World Health Organization say the current Ebola outbreak is spreading rapidly and poses a very high risk. Dr. Maria van Kerkhove insists agencies from around the world are doing all they can.
2: We will work together and we will get this under control, because that solidarity isn't just about action, it's about bringing the resources, brain power, human power, energy, collective focus and financing to actually deal with this.
1: It's been a big day for football. Pep Guardiola's confirmed he'll be leaving Manchester City on Sunday. Michael Carrick is to be Manchester United's manager on a permanent basis. And Thomas Tuchel's announced this summer's World Cup squad. And temperatures are set to increase over the bank holiday weekend. That's the latest from Radio News Hub. I'm David Hall.
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1: A largely sunny morning, but northwest Scotland, Northern Ireland and some western coasts will be cloudy with patchy drizzle. Another very warm day for most though, with a high of 28 degrees Celsius.

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This is the greatest and best song in the world. Tribute. Long time ago, me and my brother Kyle here, we was hitchhiking down a long and lonesome road. All of a sudden, there shined a shiny demon in the middle of the road. And he said...

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A whip crack went from its tail, and the beast was done.

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1: The sentencing of three teenage boys who raped two girls in separate attacks is to be reviewed by the government. It comes amid criticism their sentences were too lenient. The boys, two age 15 and one age 14, were given youth rehabilitation orders instead of custodial sentences, despite having 11 rape convictions between them. Health officials say the Ebola outbreak is spreading rapidly and poses a very high risk. There are almost 177 suspected deaths. Dr. Abderrahman Mahmoud from the World Health Organization says the situation is serious.
2: If we implement all the containment activity, the contact tracing, the building the trust with the community, we will be able to reduce the risk.
1: Thomas Tuchel's announced his squad for the World Cup. Some big names, Cole Palmer, Phil Foden and Harry Maguire are out, but Harry Kane, Jordan Pickford and Declan Rice are in. And the UK has experienced the hottest day of the year so far. That's the latest from Radio News Hub. I'm David Hall.
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1: A largely sunny morning, but northwest Scotland, Northern Ireland and some western coasts will be cloudy with patchy drizzle. Another very warm day for most, though, with a high of 28 degrees Celsius.

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1: The Attorney General is to review the case of three teenagers who raped two girls amid criticism their sentences were too lenient. The trio walked free from court and were not given custodial sentences, but were handed youth rehabilitation orders despite having 11 rape convictions between them. The World Health Organization say the current Ebola outbreak is spreading rapidly and poses a very high risk. Dr. Maria van Kerkhove insists agencies from around the world are doing all they can.
2: We will work together and we will get this under control, because that solidarity isn't just about action, it's about bringing the resources, brain power, human power, energy, collective focus and financing to actually deal with this.
1: It's been a big day for football. Pep Guardiola's confirmed he'll be leaving Manchester City on Sunday. Michael Carrick is to be Manchester United's manager on a permanent basis. And Thomas Tuchel's announced this summer's World Cup squad. And temperatures are set to increase over the bank holiday weekend. That's the latest from Radio News Hub. I'm David Hall.
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0: 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Weather.
1: A largely sunny morning, but northwest Scotland, Northern Ireland and some western coast will be cloudy with patchy drizzle. Another very warm day for most though, with a high of 28 degrees Celsius.

0: guys. We've got to pay the rent. Put some ads on, quick.
1: I was fine on this beach the other day. I didn't know the time of high tide changes. And I had no idea it could come in so fast. So I'm finding out the hard way. From this fella, the Coast Guard, who dropped in to get me out.
2: Ready!
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1: The sentencing of three teenage boys who raped two girls in separate attacks is to be reviewed by the government. It comes amid criticism their sentences were too lenient. The boys, two aged 15 and one aged 14, were given youth rehabilitation orders instead of custodial sentences, despite having 11 rape convictions between them. Health officials say the Ebola outbreak is spreading rapidly and poses a very high risk. There are almost 177 suspected deaths. Dr. Abdira Mahmood from the World Health Organization says the situation is serious.
2: If we implement all the containment activity, the contact tracing, the building the trust with the community, we will be able to reduce the risk.
1: Thomas Tuchel's announced his squad for the World Cup. Some big names, Cole Palmer, Phil Foden and Harry Maguire are out, but Harry Kane, Jordan Pickford and Declan Rice are in. And the UK has experienced the hottest day of the year so far. That's the latest from Radio News Hub. I'm David Hall.
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1: A largely sunny morning, but northwest Scotland, Northern Ireland and some western coasts will be cloudy with patchy drizzle. Another very warm day for most though, with a high of 28 degrees Celsius. I'm sick and tired.

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3: If you're a contractor or agency worker, you might use an umbrella company. 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
1: It could be hotter than the Seychelles in the UK today. The Met Office say yesterday was the hottest day of the year so far, and temperatures of 30 degrees Celsius are expected in the south of England later on. Over two-thirds of us will hit the roads for a getaway this weekend. Gareth Jones from the AA says it's important to be prepared.
2: We recommend people take about 10 minutes just to check over their car, and we use the flower analogy, which is fuel, lights, oil, water, electrics and rubber. So a few quick checks can prevent those avoidable breakdowns.
1: First weekend of campaigning will get underway in Makerfield today for the by-election next month. That includes Andy Burnham, who's viewed as a challenger to Sir Keir Starmer in a potential Labour leadership bid. The Conservatives, Lib Dems, Reform, Restore Britain and the monster-raiding Looney Party have all put up candidates. And it'll be Middlesbrough who take on Hull City at Wembley Stadium in the Championship playoff final after Southampton were expelled after they were found to have spied on their opponents. From Radio News Hub, I'm Lucy Gorman.
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1: Some light rain in the northwest and low cloud in the southwest. Otherwise, very warm for many, especially in the southeast. A high of 29 degrees Celsius.

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1: It's set to be a hot weekend across the UK, with temperatures expected to be hotter than the Seychelles in some areas, as amber and yellow heat health alerts active across the country. Over two-thirds of us will be hitting the roads at some point. Gareth Jones on the AA says it's important to be prepared before setting off.
2: We all know that the fuel prices are sky high at the moment, so if you can save a bit by coming off the motorway and the main routes and just taking a little bit of a diversion, you may find that petrol is a little bit cheaper on these wider roads rather than on the main road.
1: Campaigning will continue in Makerfield this weekend before the by-election next month. Greater Manchester Mayor Andy Burnham, who's tipped as a challenger for the Prime Minister job, launched his campaign yesterday. Candidates from the Conservatives, Lib Dems, Reform UK, Restore Britain and the monster-raving Looney Party will also run. And Middlesbrough will face Hull City in the Championship playoff final after Southampton admitted to spying on their opponents in training. For Radio News Hub, I'm Lucy Gorman-Lee.
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1: Some light rain in the northwest and low cloud in the southwest. Otherwise, very warm for many, especially in the southeast. A high of 29 degrees Celsius.
4: 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Chicken banana.

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1: It could be hotter than the Seychelles in the UK today. The Met Office say yesterday was the hottest day of the year so far. It means over two-thirds of us are expected to hit the roads for bank holiday getaways. Gareth Jones from the AA says it's important to be prepared.
2: We recommend people take about 10 minutes just to check over their car, and we use the flower analogy, which is fuel, lights, oil, water, electrics and rubber. So a few quick checks can prevent those avoidable breakdowns, especially when you're carrying extra passengers.
1: The World Health Organization say the Ebola outbreak in the Democratic Republic of Congo is spreading rapidly. The agency's director says the illness poses a very high risk at the national level, but says the risk of spread remains low globally. And Hull City and Middlesbrough will battle it out to be in the Premier League next season. The game's been outshined, though, by Spygate after Southampton were expelled from taking part for spying on their opponent's training session. That's the latest from Radio News Hub. I'm Lucy Gorman-Lee.
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0: 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Weather.
1: Some light rain in the northwest and low cloud in the southwest. Otherwise, very warm for many, especially in the southeast. A high of 29 degrees Celsius.

Never stop moving. It's the weekend. This is Breakfast on Happy Hits Radio. You have chosen the correct place to start your day. Congratulations.

Happy Hits Radio. Hey guys, I'm Stephanie. Thanks for joining me today. Coming up after Duran Duran, I will let you know why this weekend is so very, very special. It's Girls on Film.

0: Happy Hits Radio. Good morning to you. I'm Stephanie. So this weekend is a very rare bank holiday weekend here in the United States. I know that we don't get near as many bank holidays as you all do in the UK and really the rest of the world for that matter. But this is Memorial Day weekend, Monday is the actual day, but a weekend to remember, those service members, men and women who have perished either in battle or et cetera. So it is a very special weekend. A lot of people spend this time going to cemeteries and leaving wreaths and flowers, spending some time with their past loved ones, which is very sweet. But this is America, so that also means, yep, you guessed it, lots of mattress sales.
1: Guys, we've got to pay the rent. Put some ads on, quick.
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4: There are two types of drive you can have on the motorway. One that feels like this.
5: Or one that feels...
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1: It's set to be a hot weekend across the UK, with temperatures expected to be warmer than the Seychelles in some areas. Yesterday was the hottest day of the year so far. Well, research shows that over two-thirds of us will be hitting the roads at some point over the bank holiday weekend to enjoy it. Gareth Jones from the AA says it's important to be prepared.
2: Make sure you've got enough petrol or diesel, or if you're driving an EV, make sure you've got enough charge for the journey. We all know that the fuel prices are sky high at the moment, so if you can save a bit by coming off the motorway in the main route and just taking a little bit of a diversion, you may find that petrol is a little bit cheaper on the quieter roads rather than on the main road.
1: At least 80 people have been killed after a gas explosion at a coal mine in China. State media say that dozens are believed to be trapped underground the Liu Shenyu mine in Changzi City after the incident last night. And 20,000 community gardens will benefit from charity funding to boost climate action. That's the latest from Radio News Hub. I'm Lucy Gorman-Lee.
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0: 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Weather.
1: Some light rain in the northwest and low cloud in the southwest. Otherwise, very warm for many, especially in the southeast. A high of 29 degrees Celsius.

Good morning, it's Happy Hits Radio. I'm Stephanie. Let's keep another hour going right along with one of my favorites. It's Prince.

Uh-oh. Christina Milian. Good morning. It's Happy Hits Radio. I'm Stephanie. Yesterday here in the States was National Wine Day. So right now it's a UB40 Red Red Wine.

0: Alrighty, this show today has been a little odd. Good morning to you, Happy Hits Radio. I'm Stephanie. A little reggae there. We had a little K-pop. We had some Latin. We had some 70s. It's Happy Hits Radio. It's all right here for you. Alrighty, so last weekend I had to do a remote broadcast for the radio station that I work for here in the States, and it was a block party for a very good cause, and it was all supposed to be outside. And as soon as we got set up, it poured the rain the entire time. So it was really hard to talk on the radio about how much fun we were having and what a great time this was, and you should absolutely come down, even though the rain is obviously and clearly pouring down on all of us. So this weekend, I shot myself in the foot here. It was presumed that I was going to host the kickoff to the live concert series that the company I work for does, and I did not want to do that. So I pawned it off on someone else so that I could have a nice 3-day weekend. And then here comes the sales manager selling a remote, which that's fine. It's a morning remote, late morning. It's okay, no big deal. It's an outside event. It is a car show. And once again, it is supposed to pour the rain all day today. So I don't know if you have classic car shows over there, but they're real big over here. And so the problem is, if there is even a whisper that there might be some rain in the forecast, these classic car owners do not show up. They will not let their precious vehicles get a drop of rain on them. I questioned, is this event going to go on rain or shine? The answer was yes. So another Saturday of me sitting in a parking lot making up things about how fun it is to come to an event where absolutely nothing is happening.
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to leave, your entrance is grand. Red carpet rolls out, on the side they stand, worshipping you like a god and like a goddess. Somehow, you remain modest. Flashbulbs pop, paparazzi goes wild. With amazing grace, you walk and smile. They answer.

0: flawless, not an adjective I've ever been described as. Good morning, it's Happy Hits Radio, and I'm Stephanie.
1: Yeah.

0: where my heart goes.
1: Pop, Happy Hits Radio. Good morning to you. I am Stephanie, and that will do it for me. Keep your radio locked right here to Happy Hits all weekend long. I know you will. Have a fantastic weekend. Stay safe out there, and if all goes well, I'll be right back here with you next Saturday morning for breakfast. Bye-bye.

Not heard that one in a while. Flow Rider, T-Pain, Low here on Happy Radio for your Saturday morning. Hope you're doing well. Nathan with you, getting you through the heatwave that seems to be slowly approaching. Yesterday, slightly melty. Today, hopefully slightly less, if the weather has anything to say about it. But you never know, it's the UK weather, anything could happen. Anyway, let's continue on. More hit music here on Happy Radio. Let's get into this one from Jennifer Lopez. This is Ain't It Funny here on Happy Radio.

Mike Cast here, Happy Exit Radio for your Saturday morning. Nathan Drew, getting you through your Saturday morning. Hope you're doing well. Maybe you're just waking up and need that energy boost. I've got some of that up on the way. So this one from David Guetta. This is Getting Over You here on Happy Exit Radio.

Summer Kitten, be with you here on Happy Hits Radio for your Saturday morning. Hope you're surviving heat wave well. Nathan with you, getting you through your Saturday morning as we get into this one. From Savage Garden, this is Truly Madly Deepy.

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Nathan will be getting you through your Saturday. If you're having that cheeky Saturday at Lion, then good on you. Having it before the heat wave hits in and you just like absolutely melt when trying to have your cheeky Lion. Anyway, more hit music here on Happiest Radio as we now get into this one from Genesis. 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
0: 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Almost the second hour of the show, only 4 minutes left until then, but more hip music here on Happiest Radio as we now get into this one from Take That. 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

Gary Holloway, it's Radio Men here on Happiest Radio. For your Saturday morning, Nathan with you, getting you up out of bed, 11 a.m. here in the UK. If you are just tuning in, then welcome along as we get you through your Saturday morning with more music up on the way, which is this one from Thompson Twins. This is Hold Me Now here on Happiest Radio.

Billy Camillo, we're live here on Happy H3O for your Saturday morning. Nathan with you, getting you through your Saturday. Hope you're doing well if you're having that cheeky Saturday line. Or maybe you're just having that like awesome productive Saturday morning, which if you are, then I envy you, because especially with the heatwave coming, I feel like you have to be productive on these sort of days, just so when it comes to the heatwave, you can just have that reason just for like, be relaxed and just like, enjoy the heat, or just like melt and like, I was about to say cry in the heat, but I feel like if you did that, all your tears will just like dissolve because of the heat. Yeah, sure, we'll go with that. Anyway, more hit music here on Happy H Radio, as you get this one from Bananarama. This is Robert De Niro's Waiting here on Happy H Radio.

0: Paul Russell and Meghan Trainor slipping here on Happy Hits Radio 4, your Saturday morning. We've got more hit music, such as some Usher up after
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mind. Usher and Juicy J, I don't mind here on Happy Radio for your Saturday morning. Have you heard about the story that was revealed how much money we roughly spend around on snacks? And apparently, it's around 1.2k worth of money just on snacks alone, which, if you think about it, okay, yeah, I can see it, but I'm not going to regret it. Snacks are worth it. Anyway, more hit music here on Happy Radio, as now I get into this one from Sam Sander and Olivia Dean. This is Remy in here on Happy Radio. Good morning to you.

It's Happy Hits Radio with me, James B. Thank you so much to Nathan Rigby. Great job, as always, for the last couple of hours. We've got great music on the way. Your bank holiday weekend in the sun. It's Happy Hits Radio.

Billie Eilish on Happy Hits Radio with me, James B. It's really warm today, as I'm sure you know already. Maximum temperatures of 29 degrees across the UK today, sunny all day, and tomorrow, 31 maximum temperature, potentially for the end of May. This is going to break records. Last time, I think it was in the 1940s, 1945, something like that. It was this hot, it's going to break the record, I think. I'll go and have a look a little bit later to see exactly when that was. 07507211766 or studio@happyhits.co.uk. Let me know what you're up to, how you're staying cool in this weather, all right? And, what your plans are.

that's great fun. I'm going bowling a little bit later, and I've managed to hurt my rotator cuff in the gym on my right side. So I'm right-handed, and I'm going to have to throw balls, tenpin bowling, down the thing with my left hand. What's going to happen? Like, knees in non-dominant side, I've got a feeling, and I'm worried, that I'm going to end up throwing a bowling ball onto the other lane, it bouncing off and causing destruction to the bowling alley. Has anyone done that? Or I could put the bumpers up, couldn't I? That's the other option. If I put the bumpers up and just roll it, that might work. Okay, someone give me some suggestions. Or should I just go light? If I go really light bowling ball. I mean, I'm thinking out loud now, okay, but I need some help. 07507-211-766. How could James B go and bowl without doing his shoulder any more mischief, okay? It's Happy Hits Radio, where we ask the important questions as well as playing great music.

0: Right, from Beyoncé's ultimate breakup anthem. Now we go straight in to a bit of K-pop royalty. 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

Drake, Hotline Bling, keeping it smooth on Happy Hits Radio. But now we've got to mix it up. That's what we do here. That your music variety is our key staple that you get on Happy Hits Radio. I'm putting a smile very much on your face. How about a bit of JT?

Rock With You. Such a cool vibe, that one. R&B in the extreme on Happy Hits Radio. Going to have a look very shortly at the traffic and travel, so whatever's going on those road and rails, you'll be the very first to know. But how about a bit, Travis?

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1: C minor, put it in C minor.

Holding Out for a Hero, Jennifer Saunders on It's Radio. I mean, we do play a music variety. I mean, it has to be said, we do it. I'm James B. So lovely to have your company, as always. We've got great music on the way, including from The Feeling and this from Eddie Grant.

Fotella Bass with Rescue Me on Happy Hits Radio with me, James B. Having a quick look on the road and rails, because it is a bank holiday weekend, always a bit tricky. A249 in Kent, emergency roadworks seen operation at the Sheppey crossing. It's closed northbound between Wade and Minster on Sea Sheppey to allow for emergency bridge joint repairs to take place. There's currently no estimated time on when that's going to reopen, so really very difficult there. On the rail, London North Western Railway and the West Midlands Railway, significant network delays today due to industrial action. London King's Cross and Stevenage, ongoing delays on timetable revisions going north out of London due to damage on overhead wires in the New Barnet area. And lots of bank holiday network closures, as always, unfortunately. So do check before you travel. I'm just having a quick look. Oh, yeah, there's another one coming as well. Greater Anglia, the Stansted Express, no services running between Tottenham Hale. Buses are replacing trains on that one between Stansted Airport and Cambridge. So it's busy, as always. But this is what we try and do, try and let you know. If you're in a traffic jam, and it's safe and legal to do so, and you think, hey, that James B's not mentioning this. Why is he not mentioning this? Well, I can, but let me know. 07507-211-766 to get in touch with us here at Happy Hits Radio. Bit of Meatloaf. He'd do anything for love. Won't do that.

Meatloaf on Haddy Hits Radio. Got an absolutely awesome dance tune. All right, coming out in 1995. And it's a follow-up single for Let Me Be Your Fantasy. Can you work out which one that is? Playing that now after this from Galantis. Sorry, I-

Erica's been in touch. She said she's off out to buy linen. Linen, a linen baby grow. She said it's got a little one, very, very small little one, and it's all a bit too hot. So gonna, going to the shops and buying something a bit thinner. Actually, to be fair, some of these baby grows are quite thick, aren't they? Yeah, I can see that. That's it. Stick the fan on and lots of fluid. Be fine.

0: Natalie LaRose and George Michael. An absolute classic from him on the More Music Variety Station. Happy Hits, next.
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5: You're both on the same road. Same tarmac, same rules. Just a different number of wheels. Motorbikes aren't in your way. They're on their way, just like you. So use your mirrors. Check before you manoeuvre. And be aware of motorbikes. Because when we look out for each other, everyone gets where they're going safely. Motorbike safety. It's on all of us. National Highways.
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Mika with Happy Ending. On Happy Hits Radio. So hope you're well. Enjoying the sun. If it's nice and warm where you are. Obviously, we've got listeners from all around the world. It's lovely. So I've always got to be a bit careful because I'm saying, oh, it's hot here, it's cold here. And it's like, no, it's boiling. Or, yeah, you know what I mean. 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Thoroughly recommend it. Bit of Maroon 5 now on Happy Hits Radio.

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With me, James B, and it's been lovely to have your company as always. Topher and Zell's going to be with you on the hour for the next couple of hours here at Happy Hits Radio. She does a fantastic job. You're going to love that show, I promise. I promise, promise, promise. But I'm going to be with you same time, same place tomorrow on Happy Hits. So, do join me if you can. It'd be lovely to, lovely to play some more music for you. But keep it locked to Happy Hits. Well, that music just doesn't stop. That music variety, I promise. This is Cameo with Candy. Till next time, ta-ta for now.

certainly is a beautiful day here on Happy Hits Radio. Michael Bublé with me, Terry, on with you until 4 p.m. this afternoon. And boy, have I got some hits coming up for you. A bit of Whitney, a bit of Katy Perry, and a bit of Kylie Minogue. Let's get started.

0: the beautiful Kylie Minogue. Oh my, and I have to tell you something. I went to watch the Rocky Horror Picture Show on stage this week. It was a super spontaneous night out. I'll tell you all about it as the show goes on. But wow, Mr. Frankenfurter, Dr. Frankenfurter rather, Mr. Tim Curry. Oh my, Jason Donovan, hence Kylie Minogue. Let's take it off.
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Can I get a whoop whoop? Another bank holiday. Oh my. Don't we just love May? Well, I do anyway. And I am going away next week. A super expensive week away, but I'm going away to celebrate Sissy's birthday in Vienna. So I will tell you all about it next weekend.

Avril Lavigne featuring Simple Plan with Young and Dumb here on Happy Hits Radio, Saturday the 23rd of May. Wow, it's a bank holiday. What are you up to? 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

0: legendary Eminem with Cleaning Out My Closet. And that's exactly what we should be doing, right, this weekend. Spring clean, 29 degrees outside this weekend, or 28. I mean, I'd say get your tan on and then come in the evening and just, if you want to, sort your closet out. But, you know, if you don't, just take a break. And up next after this is Rosie Gaines.
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2: 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So I'm finding out the hard way. From this fella, the Coast Guard, who dropped in to get me out.
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Young T and Bugsy featuring Hitty One here on Happy Hits Radio this afternoon. Before that, Daniel Bedingfield, as my brother calls him. And before that, Rosie Gaines, Closer Than Close. If you're into your 80s and 90s, do join me tomorrow from 7 p.m. on the Never End Weekend, where I will bring you 70s, 80s and 90s. You're on with me, Terry Franzl, here on Happy Hits Radio until 4 p.m.

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Swad on Happy Hits Radio with me, Terry, with Give a Little Love on this Saturday afternoon. I hope you're having a great bank holiday weekend so far. 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

Saturday, the 23rd of May, bank holiday, Ariana Grande with Thank You Next. Isn't she getting married this year? I heard something along the lines, you know, I'm not a, as you know, super social media fan, but I listen to bits and pieces here and there. And I think she's getting married, Taylor Swift's getting married. There's a whole lot of marriages going on this year, right? Well, gotta get a whoop whoop, can I get higher?

Thank you for joining me here on Happy Hits Radio. I am bringing you some wicked tunes this afternoon. Thank you for joining me, like I said, just now. Oh, so South African. I'm so excited because the weather is so amazing. I want to hear, are you doing a barbecue? Are you out camping? Are you abroad on holiday on the beach? Are you, is there still snow around at this time of year? Let us know.

I am usually a clapper, and I would have clapped to that, but it would have made your ears burst, probably in the microphone. So, Tony Christie with Is This the Way to Amarillo? How are you enjoying your weekend? I am having a wonderful, wonderful day today. The sun is shining, and I cannot wait to go to Austria next weekend. What are you doing for your midterm holidays or half-term holidays? Have you got kids? Have you not got kids? Let us know. Studio@happyhits.co.uk.

keeping the weekend vibes going here on Happy Hits Radio. Up next, Bob Marley, and it is super fitting for a wonderful weekend. Iron Lion Zion.

0: having a great time here on Happy Hits Radio this afternoon. I hope you are, and I hope you're enjoying the tunes. 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

Super strong vocals there from Becky Hill. You're listening to Happy Hits Radio with me, Terry, and I'm going to take you to another super strong vocalist, Miley Cyrus, up next with Wrecking Ball.

Drew in for the kill. What an absolute noughties classic, right? Oof, wow. We all have a story to tell about that one, no doubt. Do let me know how your weekend is going and let me know what you're up to this bank holiday. 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Up next, Jamie T, and after that, Christina.

Wow, stay with us here on Happy Hits Radio. Christian Hans is up next for you, and he is bringing you some super tunes this afternoon. So make sure you keep us on outside on Alexa, or if you have moved the party inside or the barbecue inside, then keep us going still. I hope you have a great weekend, and do join me tomorrow evening on the Never End Weekend, where I will bring you hits from the 70s, 80s, and 90s. Enjoy your bank holiday weekend.

Pitbull and TJR with Don't Stop the Party. Hello, happy hits, happy weekend. How are we all doing? It's a lovely day where I am. Hopefully it's lovely where you are. It's 5 minutes past four. Hope you had a great day and a great week. We'll get into all of that. My name's Christian Hands. I am your host here from four until six. Plenty of good tunes coming your way. We're going to start off with Doctor and the Medics with Spirit in the Sky.

0: Shake it to the max. Shake it to the max. Please just rewind, let me shake it to the max.
1: That was Molly, Silent Eddie, Skillbang and Shenzi with Shake It To The Max. Now, what have we been up to this week? If you're like me, you've been working all week, but now the weekend's here. So what have we been up to today so far? I'll tell you what I've been doing. This morning, went into town. So I live in Norwich, went into the city, sorry, and did a little bit of record store hunting. Found two good records. I'll tell you all about them after Ollie Murs and Please Don't Let Me Go. Spoiler alert, it wasn't Ollie Murs.

That was Olly Murs and Please Don't Let Me Go. Now, I was just saying I went record store hunting this morning. I was really looking for either the best of Blur, you know, the one with all four of their faces, like the cartoons, and Stanley Road by Paul Weller. I couldn't find either of them, but I did manage to get the Libertines' first album, which is really good. It's got one of my favourite Libertine songs on it, well, probably my favourite, Music When the Lights Go Out. And I got Paul McCartney, which is Give My Regards to Broad Street, which is like a soundtrack to a film he made. The film's not apparently not very good. I can't say I've seen it, but the soundtrack's quite good. We've got 50 Cent and Indie Club next.

That was Gucci Mane and Mariah Carey with Obsessed, the original Obsessed by Mariah Carey. Apparently about Eminem, if you didn't know that, there you go. It's coming up to 4:30, so we're about a quarter of the way through the show. Don't forget, at 5 o'clock we'll have the games hour today. I'll tell you a little bit more about that a little bit later on. But next, for now, we've got Guns N' Roses and Welcome to the Jungle.

0: Guns N' Roses with Welcome to the Jungle. Now, a new study has found 54% of people admitted they would quit their jobs straight away if money wasn't an issue. So if you won the lottery, like a big time jackpot, would you quit your job straight away? It's an interesting one. You need a bit of purpose, don't you? Something to get out of bed for every day. Would you quit your jobs? What do you think? We're going to take a short break. We'll be right back.
1: Guys, we've got to pay the rent. Put some ads on, quick.
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4: 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So when you're driving around a HGV, don't linger around them, because they may not notice you're there. Know the HGV zones. National Highways.
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was Lucas Graham and 7 years. Now we're coming to the end of the first hour of the show. It's coming up to 5 o'clock, about 5 minutes. I just want to let you know about what we're going to be doing at 5 o'clock, which it is of course the games hour, where we're going to have the Would You Rather, the Riddle of the Day, and the R Study Says. So definitely stay tuned for that. Next we've got Alex Guadino and Kelly Rowland with What a Feeling.

online, on the app, and on your smart speaker. 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

That was Jack Black and Steve's Love of Chicken, of course, from the Minecraft movie. Now, the Would You Rather. We start the games out with the Would You Rather. Always, would you rather live in a big city or a small town forever? So for the rest of your life, you can either live in a big city or a small town. I'm thinking small town, like one pub, one shop, that's about it. And then a big city is like London, like a really big city. What do you think? And we've got Jamiroquai and Space Cowboy. Have a think.

Jax Jones, Rebecca Black and So Yoon with Bad Boys. Now, would you rather live in a big city or a small town for the rest of your life? As I say, big city, I'm thinking like, I find it quite intimidating going to big cities, but I would find it dead boring living in a very, very small town, like one pub, one shop sort of thing. So I think I'm going to have to pick big city. What about yourselves? We've got Dizzy Rascal and Armin Van Halen with Bonkers.

Dizzy Rascal and Armin van Helden with Bonkers. Now, the riddle of the day. I am your father, but you are not my son. Who are you to me? I am your father, but you are not my son. Who are you to me? What could be the answer? Have a think. We've got Dido and here with me.

Transforms the Cars and Drive. Now, the riddle of the day was, I am your father, but you are not my son. Who are you to me? The answer was, of course, my daughter. So very well done if you got that. We've got Simply Red and Fairground next. Love!

0: Simply Red and Fairground. It's time for a really short break, your happy hits. But first, according to a new study, this is the top thing people couldn't live without. What is it? Is it holidays abroad, smartphones, or streaming subscriptions? What couldn't you live without? Your holidays, your smartphone, or your streaming? What do you think?
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George Benson and Give Me the Night. Now, according to a new study, this is the top thing people couldn't live without. What is it? Was it A, holidays abroad, B, smartphones, or C, streaming subscriptions? The answer was apparently holidays abroad. But I tell you what, with the heat we've got here today, I don't know about anywhere else in the country, but here in Norwich, you don't need to go abroad. We've got Clock and Axel F next.

Tina Turner and We Don't Need Another Hero. That is going to be it for me here today. Hopefully you've enjoyed the show. Take it easy and all the best. I've been your host, Christian Hands. Plenty of great stuff coming up on Happy Hits for the rest of the day. To see you through into the evening. And of course, I'll be back tomorrow 2 till 4. So loads of great stuff to come up. Thank you very much for listening. 21 Pilots and City Walk to see us home.

That was Vanessa Carlton with 1,000 Miles. Welcome back to the show. You're listening to A Naughty Saturday with me, Bonnie Ray. It's 6:05. I'm really, really excited for the show today. Make sure you stay tuned. I'll be here all the way until 8. Up next is Kid Cudi versus Crookers, Day and Night.

0: That was JoJo with Leave. That is how I'm feeling today. It's been way too hot. I wish the sun would just leave. I cannot cope with anything higher than 20 degrees. It's just too much for me. It's been really, really hot all day where I am. I don't know about you. I think it's quite unbearable and I'm not looking forward to the summer getting any hotter than this, but I know that it will. Up next is Scooter with Jumping All Over the World.
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0: Kid Rock all summer long. Now that is more my thing. That piano is very, very jangly, very, very exciting. Okay, so it's about 6:30 now. I'll be here all the way up until 8, getting you ready for your Saturday night. I hope that everybody has had a really great week. I wasn't here last week. I was a bit busy caring for my grandfather. He's quite poorly at the moment. However, I am back now. Very exciting. I hope that you didn't miss me too much. Anyway, if you've got any exciting plans for tonight, please, please let me know. I would absolutely love to hear from you. You can email studio@happyhits.co.uk. So excited to hear all about it. And up next is Eve with Who's That Girl.
1: It's about that time, y'all. Rough Riders, you know, Teflon.

What an amazing song that was, Eve with Who's That Girl. That is something I wonder all the time, especially when I look in the mirror, because I'm so stunning. Okay, sorry. Up next is going to be Gorillaz. This is actually quite a popular band. They're not a band that I really listen to, but everybody I know seems to really, really like them. I think that it's kind of a Britpop band, but with a different name. I can't remember, I don't know anything about it, and I'm not going to pretend to. But this is Gorillaz with Clint Eastwood.

That was MNS Presents The Girl Next Door with Salsal Nugget. Now, all I'm thinking when I'm reading that band or artist name is, this isn't just music. This is MNS music. And this isn't just music. This is happy hits music, you know, come on. Anyway, that was quite a fun track. I think that was very, very fun. Up next is going to be Dave Spoon, Bad Girl.

Ultra Beat with Pretty Green Eyes. That one is very nostalgic for me. I used to listen to that all the time. Oh, I remember that. Anyway, it is 7 minutes to 7. Very, very exciting stuff. I always say that, but I do think that, you know, time passing is an exciting thing. Don't you worry, I'll be here all the way until 8. So make sure you stay tuned because I'll be playing all of your favourite tracks. Coming up in the next hour, I think we've got some Nelly Furtado, Scouting for Girls, and probably loads of other amazing artists. So make sure you look forward to it. Up next is Natasha Bedingfield with Soulmate.

VS with Love You Like Mad. Something I'm not loving like mad is this weather. It is way too hot where I am. Sweltering 26 degrees. I can't deal with this. It's absolutely baking. I feel like some sort of cake. The one thing it is good for though is it's giving me an excuse to eat loads and loads of ice cream. Not good for my skin though. My eyes cracked this morning. It's so painful. The heat and me do not mix. I hope that everybody else is enjoying it though, and if it's not warm where you are, consider yourself lucky because this is terrible. Up next is The White Stripes with My Doorbell.

Tom Jones and Moose Tea, interesting track there. Up next is something that I can relate to at the moment because I am working more. This is The Ordinary Boys versus Lady Sovereign with 9 to 5.

Lots of layers there. That's actually quite noisy. I thought that's quite a fun track, not one that I've really heard before. Lots of the tracks that are played on the show I've either definitely heard so much before or I've never heard them at all. It's a really interesting mix, but I do always love listening to new music. I think that it is one of the many, many joys in life that we have the privilege to listen to whatever music we'd like, and I think that we should take advantage of that and listen to as much music that is as is possible. Up next is Akon with Right Now, so hope you enjoy that.

Alicia Dixon, The Boy Does Nothing. Again, that's not one that I've heard before, but it was very, very nice hearing it for the first time. I thought that was very, very catchy. I hope that you enjoyed that as much as I did, because I was definitely dancing a little bit there. Up next is some band that we've all heard of. Amazing band. This is Sugar.

Wasn't that great? That was Sugar Babes with New Year. I'm excited for the new year for one reason alone, and that is because it will be winter. It's really hot today. I've said this before, I will say it again, and you'll probably hear again and again and again that I cannot cope with the weather today. It's baking. I'm sweating. I can't deal with it. It's just really, really hot. And I live in quite an old house with bricks and insulation. So not only is it far too hot, but it's kept inside. I've got all the windows open, I've got the fans blowing, and I just cannot deal with it. This isn't right, it's not fair. I will be quiet about the weather because I appreciate you maybe don't want to hear about it, and I imagine lots of you are probably enjoying this warm weather, but you know, not for me. Up next is, now, I played a song from this artist last week and I mispronounced the name and I felt so embarrassed. I think it's Tayo Cruz with Come On Girl.

That was Westlife with Home. I imagine lots of you will not be at home this evening. I imagine that because it is Saturday night, very exciting, lots of you will be going out, especially seeing as I think, you know, it's nice weather at the moment, you know, lots of things going on at the moment, quite busy where I am. I've seen all sorts of things happening. So I hope you've all got some really, really fun plans. I would love to hear all about them. You can email studio@happyhits.co.uk. I'll be reading all of your messages as they come through. And up next is Amy Winehouse, Tears

Rogue Traders with Voodoo Child. What a great track. And there are 9 minutes left of the show today, which means that it is unfortunately coming to an end. I'll be gone by 8 o'clock. I hope you don't miss me too much, but don't you worry, because I'll be back again next week from the hours of 6 until 8 o'clock again, and the week after that, and the week after that,

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Welcome to the weekend. Saturday night, bank holiday weekend. It's just gone 8 o'clock, 23rd of May. Mark Ely sorting out the bangers and the big floor fillers for you. Kicking things off with John Summit, Julia Church. That is the excellent Shades. Right, are you ready to party? It's a belter of a weekend. It's hot, it's sunny, might be a little bit sweaty. And one thing's for sure, you ain't got to get up in the morning. So shall we do 2 hours of massive hits and dance anthems? Let's go.

Rolling out the biggest floor fillers across the UK in the mix on Dance Anthems for your Saturday night. Hello, Mark Healy with you, playing wherever you are. If it's an actual dance floor or a virtual one, it really doesn't matter. Reach out, let us know how you're enjoying the big dance anthems this evening on Bank Holiday weekend. It's 07 507 211 766, studio at happyhits.co.uk, or tag us on your socials on Instagram and Facebook.

Right, no messing around. The biggest floor fillers across the UK, they're right here on Dance Anthems with Ariel Free, Jem Cooke and Hold Me Closer. Hello to the Exton family who are celebrating with a barbecue in Ipswich. All the friends and family are around to celebrate Jake's 17th birthday. What a lovely guy. Jake, have yourself an amazing birthday. Don't forget, Mark said he'd buy you a car. Maybe I've just dropped that one in there.

As the UK basks in the sunshine, celebrates the bank holiday weekend and powers up with the biggest floor fillers of all time. Welcome to Dance Anthems. Happy Hits Radio. It's Mark Healy with you across the UK, 8:25. 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

0: Calvin Harris, Jazzy and Satisfy on the UK's happiest radio station. Bank holiday weekend, 20 to 9, and it's Mark pressing play on the big floor fillers. Hi, Joe in Bristol, out with the lads tonight, just driving into town. Bex has been in touch. Hello to you. Lisa listening to the show in London, about to head into the city for a few drinks and a few glasses. I mean, I like the way you've used a few glasses in capital letters of wine with her friends. Oh, very nice. Heading off to bank. Know it well. Enjoy yourself, ladies. If you want to share your thoughts on where you're heading this bank holiday weekend, get in touch. Drop me a message, 07 507 211 766, and we're back with more dance anthems in two.
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Acting tough on Dance Anthems with the excellent Dean Turnley. I hope we find you good. We are here. Payday weekend, Saturday night. Go large. You ain't got to get up in the morning. Well, I don't think you've got to get up in the morning. Just enjoy it. Make the most of it and enjoy the amazing weather. We're basking in temperatures of 30, 31 degrees over the next 48 hours. So make sure you keep hydrated. And that doesn't mean an extra vodka, although you can do that too, I suppose.

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Ben Rina, Oscar Jammo, and the Crayview Radio Edit. It is huge. Perfect for your Saturday night. Hello, welcome to those floor fillers, the we like to call dance anthems, from the happiest radio station on the planet. It's us, Happy Hits Radio, Marky Lee with you. Hour one almost done. 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

This ain't the end. I mean, it's bank holiday weekend. We're just rolling out banger after banger, really. Dom Dollar and Tigger. And don't worry, baby. It is Happy Hits Radio. Hello, Morgan, who's starting the night shift at Colchester Fire Station. Have a good one, my love. Stay safe. Hello to Geordie Laura, who's out with the girls in Liverpool tonight. That's not confusing at all, because you'd think it'd be Newcastle. But I'm sure you have your reasons. It's 07 507 211 766 if you want to reach out tonight. Brian.

Welcome, my friends, to our virtual dance floor. It's Happy Hits Radio on Bank Holiday weekend. Don't forget, nothing but big trance anthems. From 10 o'clock tonight all the way through to the early hours, we are sorting out your Saturday night with some absolute tunage. And we're going to use the word tunage because it's Bank Holiday weekend, and quite frankly, we can.

Big Saturday night vibes then. Welcome, Dance Anthems on your radio. 9:27. Hello, Mia, who's listening to the show in Wimbledon. Beth on board listening to us just outside Clambwllys. I think I've pronounced that right, in North Wales, just by the bottom of Mount Snowdon. What a beautiful part of the world. Ed's listening to the show. Andy's on board, just about to head off to his night shift in Stirling in central Scotland. So many of you listening across the UK. It's bank holiday weekend. I hope it's been a good one for you so far.

0: Welcome, Bank Holiday Weekend on the UK's happiest radio station, home to Vincent Lacey, back on breakfast Monday morning from 7. That guy Mark Ely, you may have heard of him. Oh my God, he's annoying. Back on the Mark Ely Show, ironically, Monday from 9. And of course, Daniel Moore in the afternoon. Oh, and did we mention Courtney and the Rock Show weekday evenings from 7? I mean, we have a pretty good team. I mean, I'm a little bit biased, but we do have a good team. Check us out. Listen when you can. Stick around. More dance anthems to play for you. Robin Schultz on the way. And Eats Everything next.
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Robin Schultz and Embers. Hello, Chloe, who's listening to the show. And Claire, hope you're good. Oh, County Claire, it says. You're welcome. Nice to have you on board, Chloe. Thank you for reaching out. You can do the same on your socials, Instagram and Facebook. So many people tuning in. Steve, Ed and Dom, you're enjoying a barbecue in Milton Keynes. Still waiting for friends to arrive. Do you know why they're not there yet, Steve? I'll tell you. Too many roundabouts. It's very easy to get lost. People say you can't get lost in Milton Keynes. You just turn left, turn left, turn left again, and you end up where you started. Well, that's all very well, but if you were lost when you got there, it's not going to help, is it? Anyway, enjoy your barbecue, and thank you for letting Happy Hits Radio and Dance Anthems soundtrack your Saturday night.

take it to the left. Right, I can take it to the left, left, left, left, right. I can take it to the left. Right, I can take it to the left. Left, left, left, left, right. I can take it to the left, left, left, left, right. I can take it to the left, left, left, left, right. I can take it to the left.

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0: Welcome to Trance 2 Go, another week in trance with David Wright in the mix for the next 2 hours. And coming up in part one, Sarah DeWarren and Mark Hyde on the way. But we'll kick off this week with a track from last month. On the In Trance We Trust label, this is Fairy Tale and Clara Yates with the original mix of Safe With Me.
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France to go with David Wright in the mix on your radio, playing Sarah DeWarren and Circa 96 with Breathing Underwater. Up next, we've got another brand new release on the Redux label from Mark Hyde. Then this is Our Last Flight.

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11: 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David Wright in the mix for 2 hours. And coming up in this part 2, Dimension, C-Systems and Cold Blue all on the way. But we'll kick off this second part with Airbase and the Darren Porter remix of Medusa.
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0: Trance to Go with David Wright in the mix, playing Dimension and Stan V with Lacrimosa. Coming up, we will play Emotional Code with 6am, but first we're going to continue with another brand new release on the Armada Captivating label. From C Systems and Leah Rognoni, this is Got a Problem.
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0: Trance to Go, favouring the long form trance and letting this music do the talking. And you just heard Cold Blue with Storm. Stand by for more amazing trance coming up in part three, but first we'll end part two with a track from last month. On the Redux label from Xander Wexford, this is the extended mix of After the Silence.
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13: 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And coming up in this part 3, tracks from Armin van Buuren and Alan Watts on the way. But we'll start this third part with another brand new track from Neil Six, Orjan Nilsson and Mark Sixmer. This is Nostalgia.
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0: David Wright in the mix on Trance to Go, where we played Armin van Buuren and Glockenbach with the Rising Star remix of Sunshine's on Me. And coming up, we'll play Mr. Machine and Caspar with Ballad of Doubt, but first we'll continue with another brand new release. This is Leon Vera with Cloudburst.
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0: chance to go, playing Stimulate from Alan Watts. And let's end this part three then with Angelus. This is I Never Want It to End.
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0: Welcome back to part 4 of Trance 2 Go, the latest trance tracks and classic trance anthems with David Wright in the mix. Steve Allen and Jarhead coming up, but we'll get this final part of the show underway with Soleil. This is the original mix of Glow.
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0: David Wright in the mix on part four of this week's Trance 2 Go, playing Plural from Steve Allen. And coming up, you'll hear Jarhead with Transpire. But before that, we'll continue with a release from earlier this year. On the Redux label, this is Frankie Z and Henry Caster with Take Me to Heaven.
1: Trance 2 Go.

0: David Wright in the mix, and we wind up another week in trance. And you just heard Alan Watts with Anticipation. Join us next time for more of the latest trance releases and the classic trance tracks. And we'll play out with a classic trance track from System F in the Ilan Bluestone extended remix. This is Out of the Blue. Bye for now.
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Life's a

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1: With Saturday being the hottest day of the year so far, we can expect the heat to continue. More amber heat health alerts have been issued for large parts of England, with affected areas including the east, southeast of England and London. The warnings are due to end at 5 p.m. on Wednesday. Hull City are back in the Premier League. They beat Middlesbrough in the Championship playoff final, with a 95th minute goal from Ollie McBurnie being the difference maker. Tigers manager Sergei Yakubovic expressed his pride in the players.
2: They did everything, they deserved everything. They prove on the pitch they can play good, entertaining football. Even sometimes we struggle there as well, but this is one game and very high emotion and also very happy and proud of everyone in the club.
1: And the Champions League final will not be free to watch for the first time in the UK in its history. The PM is urging TNT Sports to make the event free for UK fans. That's the latest from Radio News Hub. I'm Matthew Dudley.
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1: Looking into Sunday, remember your sun cream, as it's another scorcher, with areas in the southeast reaching the low 30s. Plenty of sunshine across the UK, with highs of around 31 degrees Celsius.